0: I'm Jane Poynter, and I was one of the people who designed Biosphere 2. And then I was lucky enough to be one of the 8 people to live inside it for the very first mission for 2 years and 20 minutes.
1: I take my last breaths of this atmosphere knowing that I will take breaths from a different atmosphere from all of you for 2 years.

0: 실내 기압이 안전 수치를 초과했습니다. 배를 찾아 숨통을 틔우세요.
1: So we used planet Earth as the model. And we used the biomes of planet Earth that have the most biodiversity because that would then help us maintain all of the cycles inside Biosphere 2. They all worked together because they were

0: And rainforests are a very important part of that. They've got a lot of biodiversity, a lot of different species.
1: 누군가가 여기서 연구를 했고 이런 줄기 상태나 이런 식물 점검을 했네요.
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2: 그러네요.
0: Yes, we had a fairly broad background base, but most of us had a scientific background of some kind. So we had an analytical chemist in here, somebody who was in charge of the rainforest and the savannah, who was a biologist and a marine biologist and ecologist and agriculture. So it was a really broad array. And then, of course, a doctor. So they were very specific when we were in here to the types of jobs that we were actually doing while we were in here.
1: 어이구, 오, 그러네. 퍼즐을 저기다 붙이는 건가?
2: 네 개의 퍼즐을 맞추면 문이 열린다고 했죠.
0: 'The basement below all the vibrant greenery would be packed with equipment that we named the Technosphere.
2: There's a research facility. Yes, there
0: is. Yeah, I would expect a chemist who would also have some physics background to understand how that all works. And that when you enclose air in a container like this, that expansion and contraction has to go somewhere.
3: 온도를 높이면 얘가 풍선이 부풀어 오르는 것처럼 뜨거운 데 되면 그렇게 부풀 것 같아요.
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3: 돼요?
2: 돼요?
6: Access granted.
0: I mean, it is very weird to go walking into the lungs when the biosphere is truly sealed.
5: 와!
0: I think that most people go into the lung and go, what is this? Because it's just so otherworldly. So no, I don't think most people figure it out. 그리고 big steel panel that connects these flexible membranes to the rest of the biosphere. And this big steel panel weighs 15 tons, and it's held up by air. So the lungs are like bellows. So they grow bigger and they grow smaller. And that's really important with a structure that is as sealed as tightly as biosphere too. And so when it heats up during the day, we're in the desert, and it cools down at night, that air expands and contracts, and that needs to go somewhere. Otherwise, it would explode the building if you didn't build this hugely strong structure. So instead, we have the lungs that are the bellows that literally grow during the day and shrink as the atmosphere cools.
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3: He was like prescribing things. I loved it. He was like absorbing the information and then prescribing the yeah, it's like a doctor. That was awesome.
4: Well, sure, because Roy, when Roy went into the biosphere, he was a world-renowned pathologist doctor. But his personal goal was to go into the biosphere as a scientist and come out as an artist. And so he had a lot of different projects that he was doing, artistic projects that he was doing inside the biosphere. And that's very similar to the doctor that in the show.

0: A very large part of planet Earth is covered in water, ocean. When we were building Biosphere 2 and imagining it as a model of planet Earth, we had to include an ocean. And the coral reef is an area of extraordinary biodiversity. And so it was just the natural thing to do was to include a coral reef inside Biosphere 2.
1: 아, 여기가 랩이구나. 와.
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0: I mean, corals are important for several reasons. I mean, they're sequestering a lot of carbon. They're cleaning a lot of water. They have a lot of biodiversity. To a degree, they are nurseries for big fish. And so studying corals is incredibly important, you know, because it's really telling us a lot about the health of the oceans.

0: 상태에서 이게 되죠.
1: 김기명
2: So the neuroscientist was fabulous because when I thought neuroscientist and I saw his picture, I'm like, oh, he's going to be grumpy. He's going to be, you know, like really serious. But he was so open. He was just, he was lovely.
3: 아, 그러면 이거를 약간 둘러싸게.
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1: So I think that space exploration is a critical part of who we are as humans. We've always explored beyond. We've always moved beyond the island that we live on to go around the planet and find other places that we can inhabit. I think it's a natural thing for us to do.
2: 깜짝 선물을 드립니다.
1: 오! I certainly am excited about the idea. What I'm particularly excited about, though, is how it impacts us all here on planet Earth as well. 어?
3: 방청.
4: 우와!
3: 우와!
4: 화성 야드에 나간다고?

everybody. It was kind of taking the understanding and then making sure everybody understood at a very simple level what it actually meant.

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4: I thought the camaraderie between them was lovely. And I think that is really important. I think, you know, the collaboration among people is so exceptionally important now.
5: 드디어 왔다. 소영아, 우리가 씨를 주러 왔어.
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2: 우, 잘가.
4: The process of healing the soil, I mean, it's a long process. The soil, the top part of the soil is in part where that recycling is happening, where you're taking the plants that have died and now they've got to release their nutrients so that new plants can grow. That's all happening in the topsoil. All of that is going on there. It's how the water is retained and doesn't run off. So for so many reasons, the fertility and the stability of our planet, we have to have topsoil. That's sort of how ecosystems work. Researchers come here with the dreams of living on another planet. At some point, they realize something really important. The way we will live on Mars one day is the same way that we must learn to live on Earth, right here, right now. So this is an incredibly rare planet that is incredibly abundant. I mean, the abundance on this planet is magnificent.

0: See the 나무? You see the little butterfly?
1: Yeah.
0: See the butterfly? Look at the flowers. Look at the flowers.
1: Look.
0: Oh.

0: 진짜 잘 나왔어.
1: 딸꾹질이 멈췄어. 결국 이렇게 해야 멈추는구나.
2: 예이! I'm here! Oh, what's this feeling? Oh, it's energy! Okay, I'm full of energy. But who am I? Oh! Oh! I know! I'm orange! Oh, I know I'm orange, but what's this? Wow! I colored it! Now it's like me! Yum! It's full of energy! Also like me! I think I'll call it an orange! Like me!

Hello, Miss Tiger. Ready to race? Yay! But first, I need some more orange energy! Okay, let's go! Ready, steady, go! Go, go, go, go, go! Yay!

0: I'm very, very fast. Very sorry, Jay. Didn't see you there.
1: That's because I was flying, V. I'm a Jay, a jolly Jaybird. I can fly!
0: That's not flying.
1: Can you help me fly, N?
0: Not me. Van!
1: Jumping Jaggernauts. Is that a flying machine?
0: It's a van that will take us on a trip to find someone who can help you fly.
1: Jumping jelly blocks. I'm going to fly.
0: Coming in? No way. Never. Not me. Hey, Jay.

0: Is it O? Is it G? Can you help me fly?
1: O?
0: J.
1: O.
2: G.
0: Jog.
3: Jog.
4: Jog.
3: Jog.
4: Jog.
0: I'm a jolly jaybird. I can fly. Is it I? Can you help me fly? J. I.
2: G.
3: Jig.
4: Jig.
3: Jig.
4: Jig.
3: Jig.
0: Look at me.
3: Jig.
0: I can fly.
3: Jig.
2: Oh.
0: Is it you? Can you help me fly?
5: Uh-oh.
0: J.
5: Oh.
2: G.
3: Jug.
5: Huh?
0: G.
5: Unbelievable. Who turned the lights off?
0: Look at me. Oh. I can fly. When will we find someone to help me fly?
6: Very, very soon.
7: I don't know how I'm gonna do it.

0: hot tea?
1: Is it tea? Is it tea? Phew. I'll never find someone to help me fly.
0: Wait, Jay! Vet! I am a vet. I'm very good at helping animals, especially jaybirds. Let me check your wings. Now, close your eyes. Jet!
1: Jumping jumbos! Is it a flying machine?
0: Your very own jet!
1: Jump aboard, everyone! Are you coming, V?
0: Race you!

Good day to you all. I am Arthur Schopenhauer. From today, I should like to begin reading through my book, The World as Will and Representation, together with you. To many of you, it may appear a dusty and abstruse work of philosophy. But what this book asks is intimately bound up with our lives. What is the world? Why do we suffer? And can we ever be free of that suffering? These are the questions I wrestled with, and the answers I arrived at are all gathered here. And it begins with this single sentence. The world is my idea. A short sentence, to be sure. Yet I dare say half of this book is contained within it. So then, what is representation? Allow me to offer an example. There is an object before you. It has four legs and soft to the touch. There is a part that juts out, upon which one may sit. And when you do sit, you find a back to lean against and arms to rest upon. Can you tell me what it is? Yes, a chair. Now, where did that process of knowing it as a chair take place? Within your own mind. Whether through sensation, memory, or experience, everything that appears within our consciousness is representation. And here arises an important question. The chair that you have just known, is it the chair itself? No. What we directly experience is the chair as it appears within consciousness. That is to say, the representation of the chair. It then becomes clear and certain to him that what he knows is not a sun and an earth, but only an eye that sees a sun.

hand that feels an earth. That the world which surrounds him is there only as idea, that is, only in relation to something else, the consciousness which is himself. Not only the sun and the earth, but the trees, the people around us, our own bodies and actions. All of it, without exception, appears within consciousness. It is representation. In other words, the world is known to us only as representation. To understand this, let us turn to the final part of the passage I just read. The world is only in relation to the consciousness. Put plainly, the world is always experienced as representation, and only ever within its relation to consciousness. And so, representation is neither the world itself, nor a fiction of human making. It is the manner in which we relate to and experience the world. When we understand representation as such a relation, two essential concepts come into view: the one who knows and the thing that is known. I have called the one who knows the subject, and the thing that is known, the object. To illustrate, when I look upon a chair, the eye that perceives it is the subject, and the chair itself is the object. In other words, within the representation of the chair, the subject, the eye that knows, and the object, the chair that is known, are contained together. I have described the subject in particular in the following terms. That which knows all things and is known by none is the subject. Thus it is the supporter of the world, that condition of all phenomena, of all objects, which is always presupposed throughout experience. For all that exists, exists only for the subject. The subject knows all things, and yet, why is it that the subject cannot know itself? Because the moment it attempts to do so, it becomes the thing known. That is to say, it becomes an object. For without the subject, there is nothing to be known. And without anything to be known, the world as we experience it, representation itself, cannot come into being. This is precisely why I have called the subject the supporter of the world. But can representation come into being from the subject alone? Put plainly, can the world appear if only I exist? There are those who have held that the world may be known through the subject alone. And there are those who have argued, on the contrary, that the world is composed of objects entirely independent of any subject. I hold both views to be mistaken. To know the world, the knowing subject and the known object must each presuppose the other. Remove one, and the other vanishes with it. And without both, there is no representation. The method of our own system is toto genere, distinct from these two opposite misconceptions. For we start neither from the object nor from the subject, but from the idea as the first fact of consciousness. At this point, many of you may find yourselves puzzled. Surely the object exists even without the subject.
The chair is there whether I perceive it or not. The point is not whether the chair exists, for the only chair we can ever speak of is the chair as known. That is to say, the chair as representation. When I wrote in my book that we must start from the representation, this is precisely what I meant. The subject and object can never exist apart from one another, for they are but two sides of a single representation. Let me offer the coin as an analogy. Does the front face exist because the back face exists? It does not. A coin simply has both faces together. Representation is no different. Representation contains within it two aspects together, subject and object. We cannot conceive of a coin with only a front face or only a back face. In just the same way, we cannot conceive of an object without a subject, nor a subject without an object. There are but two things of which we may be certain. First, the world we experience is made up of representation. Second, that representation always contains both subject and object, and that the two arise together at one and the same moment. Now, let us return to the very first sentence of this book. The world is my idea. Does this sentence not strike you with a depth it did not possess before? We must not rest content with merely understanding representation as a philosophical concept. It must become the starting point for seeing the world we experience in a different light. The world is neither a collection of objects nor a creation of the subject. The world presents itself to us only as representation, at the very point where subject and object meet. This insight, I venture to say, will prove to be a most important key. One that shall unlock the mysteries of the world and of human existence in the lectures yet to come. In our next lecture, we shall continue our inquiry into representation. Thank you.